0: nice day.
1: Have a nice day com Bon Jovi. Também ouvimos Garbage, Stupid Girl, Billy Idol, Dancing With Myself, Blur, There's No Other Way, Mr. Big Shine, Deep Blue Something, Breakfast at Tiffany's, e ainda The Police com Message in a Bottle. 9h29, a gente continua com o nosso Don't Stop Online até as 10, chegando Beckman Turner, Overdrive.

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Now you do what they told you. Now you do what they told you. 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

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Watch us revel in our liberty. 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

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Never letting us down. 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
1: 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Kiss. Only rock and roll.